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2: This next song is turned into a duet. That's the way we like it, I think. 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